0: of Treasury admits the changes won't improve supply and are really designed to raise revenue. Michael Packey, Canberra.
1: Former Prime Minister Tony Abbott has been elected unopposed as the new federal president of the Liberal Party. He takes on the position in a voluntary capacity. Speaking to supporters in Melbourne, Mr Abbott says the Liberals need to work hard to get back into a competitive position.
2: Our economy is stagnating. Our society is fragmenting. There is a kind of spiritual malaise. We don't believe in ourselves anymore. And the current government is utterly incapable of addressing any of these problems.
1: Multiple arrests have been made in one of Brisbane's largest inner city parks set for construction. Georgia Kondek has the story.
3: Victoria Park is the site elected for the big stadium build for the 2032 Olympic and Paralympic Games. But it's been met with masses of protests from Indigenous groups claiming the land has significant cultural value. Groups have been camping out in the park for months in a tent embassy. Police were brought in to ask protesters to move before being forcibly removed. One group is believed to have left the park peacefully, but another, larger group refused, causing chaos. Fences are expected to go up with construction set to begin on Monday, but some protesters say they won't be leaving. Georgia Kondek, Brisbane.
1: Police have charged an inmate following a manhunt in the New South Wales Central West. The 33-year-old is accused of escaping a correctional facility while on work detail. The man was located 3 hours later in the backyard of a home in Bathurst. And Perth is bracing for wild weather this weekend, with damaging winds and heavy rain forecast to lash the metro area. A strong cold front is approaching the southern part of WA. The Bureau of Meteorology's Jessica Lingard has told the ABC the most severe weather is expected late on Sunday.
4: Gusts in excess of 90 kilometres an hour and potentially for some heavy rainfall as well. If you're a coastal person, you may just want to take care this weekend. These strong winds are going to be bringing up some really dangerous coastal conditions, potentially some beach erosion, some flooding of coastal areas.
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1: And upsets in the AFL, with Carlton coming from behind to hang on for a win over Geelong in their round 12 match at the MCG. Alan Baskin has the details.
6: The Blues finished 4 points in front, winning 88-44. Carlton's Sam Walsh has told Fox Sports they've just been trying to enjoy the way they play their footy.
7: What we say, we're trying to nail the fundamentals of the game. Like, you can try and play any system you want, but even just heads on in the first quarter, if you're sharp with your skills, like, it's bloody hard to stop.
6: The second-ranked Swans take on the 17th-placed Richmond in the first of three games today. Alan Baskin, Air Sport.
1: In rugby league, the Sharks have triumphed over the Sea Eagles 28-22, but it was a blow for Cronulla and New South Wales, with Sharks co-captain Blake Brayley facing a stint on the sidelines with a suspected broken arm days after his Origin debut. Cronulla coach Craig Fitzgibbon says it's a devastating outcome.
8: 5 minutes after Wednesday night, he texts me to say, "Mate, I'm sweet, I want to play." Like, that's the sort of guy he is. Like, he loves the club and... It hurts, but also it's still an opportunity for some other people.
1: To Super Rugby, the Crusaders have smashed the Hurricanes 47-14. In the other game, the Queensland Reds too good for Fiji 45-24. And in cycling, Seb Kuss has won stage 19 of the Giro d'Italia. Australian Independent Radio News.
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1: And,
0: The pipe
1: I can't
0: band.
1: Hear you.
0: The pipe band is in full swing.
1: Scones, jam and cream.
0: Live music happening.
1: Thank you, Mrs. Jackson.
0: Mrs. Jackson. I'm sorry, Miss Jackson.
1: Thanks, wifey.
0: Absolutely. We've got scones in the van. We've got the pipe band happening out the front. We've just released Nessie back into the lock. It's great.
1: Hey, come on down to the old schoolhouse art gallery. Market day till about 1:30 this afternoon. We're going to be live here till around 12. But coming up after the Redlands Pipe and Drum Band at around 10:30 is the ukulele band, the local band.
0: I do love an ukulele.
1: Yeah.
0: Is that the instrument of Hawaii?
1: Yes.
0: Yes, sure. Yes. And coming up this hour, we also have...
1: More scones.
0: We've got Linkin Park, Blondie, Rolling Stones, if we can squeeze them in. We're going to throw in some interviews as well. I really want to talk to Lions Club.
1: Yeah. I've spoke to the president. He's going to come and say good day.
0: Excellent. He's a bit overwhelmed by being on radio, which I think is perfect.
1: I think he's coming because he's seen my scone.
0: Oh, okay.
1: So there you go.
0: Oh, and look out. We've got...
1: Sue from Cleveland.
0: Yeah, here. Sue Baritz is here.
1: But she doesn't have any Anzac bickies.
0: No, that's okay. We've got scones. That's okay.
1: Oh, no, her Anzac bickies are pretty good.
0: Yeah. Oh, yes, they are. Have you tried the marble cake?
1: Oh, no.
0: I'm the favourite. You're on Bay... And to remind yourself that you're on Bay FM 100.3, this is Phil Collins with Don't Lose My Number.

0: 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That was Small Faces with Lazy Sunday as we broadcast live here from the Highlands of Scotland with Jacko in the van.
1: How good are the bagpipes?
0: I know. The look, the signal's great all the way up here in the Highlands.
1: Yeah.
0: Yeah.
1: We got Drew up there on the push bike pedaling to get internet.
0: And, yeah. Simulcast in Scotland and at the Old School House Art Gallery, all on iHeartRadio and Bay FM 100.3. Of course.
1: The Redlands Pipe and Drum Band. They've got it. That's a couple of touching ones there that bring back memories.
0: Oh, a few of the in-laws are in the Warwick Pipe Band and all of that stuff. Don't worry.
1: Yeah, righto.
0: Oh, yeah. They just went over, like, there was three generations. My mother-in-law could not have been prouder. She had her husband, her son, and her grandson all performing at the Tattoo in Edinburgh.
1: Oh, wow.
0: So they went over and watched them and all of this stuff.
1: Oh. Sandra said last year that I could buy some bagpipes, but my neighbour... didn't appreciate that. Jill is like, she replied with beep, beep, beep, beep, beep, beep, beep. We need to talk.
0: Well, look, great bagpipes is everything. Bad bagpipes is a goose that needs a vet.
1: Well, it was quite good because I replied to her. It was like, you know what would be amazing? If you bought some as well, we'd probably get them cheaper. And it just stirred her up. Young Julie, but I then proceeded to get the speaker and put it out the window and turned up bagpipes all afternoon and said, oh, they're here already.
0: You're a delightful human being.
1: But yeah, you've got to love the bagpipes. Good stuff.
0: Of course, of course. Now, still on the way this hour, we've got Bonnie Tyler because I just needed more hairspray in this hour of music.
1: That's enough of the hair jokes.
0: Oh, okay, right. We've got the Rolling Stones and this is Missy Higgins with Steer on Bay FM.
1: Oh, yeah.

0: That's the Stones, Sympathy for the Devil on Bay FM 100.3, Rhythm of the Bay.
1: Can now, you get that high, mate?
0: No.
1: No, we'll back that up.
0: I was going to try it, and then I thought, oh, I'm going to blow my headphones out then. And look, before we introduce our next guest, Jacko, I want to do a quick shout out to the wonderful John and Jill. They are huge fans of Bay FM, big fans of this program, and they just came down. They took a whole lot of stickers.
1: Yeah, put them on your car.
0: And thank you so much for coming up and letting us know that you listen to the show. It is a thrill to meet listeners all the time. So thank you so much, John and Jill.
1: And, of course, Sue from Cleveland.
0: Yes.
1: Sue no, Anzac Biggies, of course.
0: Oh, well, I might get some delivered tomorrow for Sobe. But please welcome into the van the president of Lions Club Redland City, the wonderful Lachlan, to the program. Good morning.
2: Good morning. Thanks for having me.
0: Oh, not a problem. Anytime. Now, I would like to have a quick chat because I'm sure there's people out there that don't really know what Lions Club does apart from sell Christmas cake. Mm. Because that's a big part of Christmas. It's the Lions Club Christmas cakes. But, yeah, what does Lions Club actually do for the community?
2: It is, and a lot of people obviously do love our Christmas cakes, but we are more than just Christmas cakes. Mm-hmm. We have a lot of global causes that we follow with Lions International. So we have over 1.4 million members worldwide, so we're far-reaching.
0: 1.4 million?
2: Million members worldwide, yeah.
0: I'm absolutely learning something new every day.
2: That's right, yeah. Well, yeah, it's a big organisation, and we're here in the Redlands. Mm. We try to make things local as well, like we just gave out some Care Bears. Childhood cancer is one of our big global causes that we're guided by with Lions, and we've just given out some Care Bears to children going through cancer treatment. We're at the moment, one of our special projects is Vision is one of our big global causes as well. We're partnering with Redlands Eye Specialists. They have a Lions Eye Health Hospital in Sri Lanka, we're pretty far reaching. So it's great that a local ophthalmologist here, Dr. Sunil Warrior, is doing this. So he's performing eye surgeries, cataract surgeries out in Sri Lanka. So at the Lions Hospital there. So we're just helping him, you know, recycle eyeglasses, collecting them, and obviously fundraising for him to be able to go over there. Yeah.
0: And so when you're out and about and you've got the sausages happening today, that's what the proceeds go towards?
2: Yeah, absolutely. All of our funds raised today will be going towards those causes like that. Yeah, absolutely.
0: That's incredible. I didn't know that.
2: Yeah. We're more than just about cakes.
0: Love that.
1: And also, it's the big point of all of it, like with the members around the world, it's all volunteers.
2: That's right. Yeah, volunteering is especially important, and we want to get more younger people, and we want more members in our club to be able to do more of those sort of projects. So, shout out to anyone in the community who wants to, you know, volunteer their time. Lions is a good place to do it.
0: And how do people get in contact with you to sign up for volunteering or seeing what they can do to help?
2: Yeah, check out our Facebook page. We've got signs up all around our hall on how to join Lions, who to contact. Our Facebook page, Lions Club of Redland City. Mm-hmm. Check it out, and yeah, there's some details there about how to join, what we do, and what
0: Fantastic.
2: We're about.
0: Oh, I didn't know. Did you know that, Jacko? It's a quiet nod in the corner. Okay, yeah, I'm just misinformed. Or uninformed, really.
1: You have to get out more, mate.
0: Yeah, I do. I need to be a busier person. But how's it going today? You're selling lots of snags over there?
2: Selling lots of snags, yeah, raising a fair bit of money, and obviously our scones and teas as well. We're doing a fair bit today, so...
0: It's good scones.
2: How's the scone?
0: It's really good.
2: That's
0: really hitting the spot. And did I see you've got raffle tickets over there
2: as well?
0: We
2: have raffles going on as well, yeah, absolutely. You know, come on down and buy a raffle, buy a snag, and buy a scone.
0: Every little bit helps.
2: That's right, yeah, all goes towards it. So, yeah, Dr. Warrior needs to raise about $100,000 as well, so there's a lot of work to do, and,
0: That's a lot of scones.
2: Yeah.
0: That's a lot
2: of scones, yeah.
0: Yeah.
2: A lot of snags.
1: Are you telling me to go and buy more scones? Okay.
0: Yes. Twist the rubber arm, Don Jacko Jackson.
1: Yeah, they are very nice and fresh. Yeah,
0: they're hitting the spot this morning.
1: Absolutely.
0: Yeah, yeah. I've told people several times today. I'm feeling a bit dusty today.
1: So I did notice too, with you being president, associated with the Lions is not normally younger people, but you being president, I find it outstanding, and thank you for being president.
0: Being a younger gentleman.
1: Yeah, and this is your first year being president.
2: Yeah, first year being president. It's an absolute honour because this year we're also celebrating our 60th anniversary as a club. So 1966 we were created, or chartered. So, it's a special year for us. So it's an absolute honour being the 60th president. But, no, we need more young members in our club. Yeah. I joined through a youth public speaking competition that our Lions Club here held, and when I was in year 12, and then after that I joined Lions. So yeah, we do a lot. Youth is also one of our global causes, as many. So it's we need more young people to be able to do more events like this.
0: And shout out to all the volunteers. We just had National Volunteers Week, and Jacko, I'm going to ask you to recall a random fact that you told me last week. How much do volunteers actually contribute to the Australian or Queensland economy? Did you work that? Wasn't it like 150? Like, it was a huge number.
1: I can't remember back that far, mate. Jeez.
0: No, it was like billions of dollars.
1: Yeah, it was huge, yeah.
0: Billions and billions of dollars. So shout out to all the volunteers. And if you don't volunteer anywhere, may I recommend it to you? Because we volunteer our time behind the microphone, and it is one of the greatest decisions I have ever made. I cannot recommend it enough. So get out there, help a club, volunteer with Lions. You're going to make the world of difference just by turning up.
1: And you'll hear Lockie on the So Bay Party Mix on... No. we'll get him... I've got a gun there. We'll have you signed up as a member before you leave the van.
0: Excellent. Excellent. No... Thank you, and I wish you all the best. And don't forget to follow the Facebook page, Lions Club Redland City, for more information, where you can find them, where you can buy your next snag when you're out and about.
2: Absolutely.
0: Wonderful. You. Okay, next up, we've got Bonnie Tyler, Linkin Park, and Status Quo right here on Rhythm of the Bay. Now, Jacko, did you have that? What's that there?
1: What's that there?
0: What's that there?
1: So, don't forget to come down and see us at the Old School House Art Gallery Market Day. Going through till 1:30. We've got the ukuleles up there at the moment, but we've got Phoenix Tribal Dancers coming up at 11:30.
0: Oh, hello. That'll be fun. That'll be good background music on AFM. Excellent. Okay, next up, more great music.
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0: Bay FM 100.3, Cole Swindell, featuring a little bit of Jodie Messina there in the background. She had me at Heads, Carolina.
1: As we hit 19 degrees, finally.
0: And it's 19 degrees here in the Bayside.
1: Oh, the jokes are getting pretty sad here, people.
0: Oh, I'm here for this. Physically,
1: I'll tell you what, bud. Yeah. You should never, ever date a tennis player.
0: Oh.
1: Because love means nothing to them.
0: Okay, I'm going to throw to
1: Aren't
0: some
1: we back to the music already?
0: The six-pack is on just around the corner. We've got some Aussie Crawl, Paramore, Motley Crue, but next up is Dragon on Bay FM 100.3. 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

0: 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And now, Sandra.
1: Yes, Tony.
0: I hear that while I was away down in Sydney, there was big storms and people lost power.
1: There was a lot of rain, a big storm. And, yeah, we lost power at home and station lost power. We had to run up and fix it up.
0: Oh, get the generator out and refuel that and all of that.
1: Yeah, technician was pretty awesome.
0: Yes. Because give credit where credit is due. Jacko is doing the tech today, but he also does like the emergency refueling of the Jennies and all of that stuff. Yeah. And look, I've talked about how much volunteers are important. If we need those volunteers to get the signal out.
1: Definitely. If we didn't have the volunteers, the world won't go round.
0: This is true. Now, there's a lot of souped-up cars here today, and that does lead me into the first song of the six-pack.
1: Right.
0: Yes, because we've got in today's six-pack Matchbox 20, Paramore, Australian Crawl, Bon Jovi, Midnight Oil. I know, there's so many good songs. But
1: I'm just flabbergasted.
0: But we're going to start with Motley Crue, Kickstart My Heart. And what was the segue with the cars? Well, everybody, start your engines. 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

0: 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Real World wrapping up today's six pack. We also had Paramore with Decode, Australian Crawl, Beautiful People, Bon Jovi, Something for the Pain, and Midnight Oil, Forgotten Years, and of course, Motley Crue kicked us off. Now, Matchbox 20, the cars here are so cool.
1: Aren't they?
0: Very cool indeed. We were just chatting with Tony, the head of the Thunderbird Club. There you go.
1: Yeah. So, any of these cars, do you remember having as a kid, Tony? No.
0: No.
1: So, the old E8s there, I remember having as a kid, was all three on the column. So, first gear and then second gear,
0: yep.
1: Third gear.
0: Yeah.
1: Had the sports wheel on it and the mags like this one here.
0: But when the front seat's just that one long seat.
1: No.
0: No?
1: No.
0: Oh, okay, right. I remember seeing cars that had...
1: Oh, they do?
0: Yeah.
1: Yeah, different models come out in it.
0: Oh.
1: But, hey, what an amazing day.
0: Beautiful day. Gorgeous day. And, of course, if you want to get down here, we are at 124 Shaw Street North at the old schoolhouse art gallery. Too many words.
1: Get it out.
0: Too many words. We've had the ukulele band playing. We've got belly dances happening now. There's the soup.
1: I was going to go over talking about six packs.
0: Yeah.
1: But they didn't really want a carton, so I'm not doing the belly dancing.
0: I could tell where that was going. You crack me up. Oh, dear. And there's also the Redlands Genealogy Society. So if you want to trace your family back and see where you're going... There's so much stuff. Every time I turn around, I go, well, I didn't expect to see that here.
1: Yeah,
0: today.
1: And they're nearly out of scones, so they've nearly sold all the scones. And I just have to go and get another one just to make sure that it's all right.
0: Well, it all goes to a good cause because it's the Lion Club.
1: Yeah, my belly.
0: We know where that money goes now, and it's all for
1: absolutely
0: a good cause. So come on down, grab a snag. Buy a raffle ticket, support a good charity, and support some local businesses as well. So many artists here today.
1: One thing I do remember them getting money for was a middle-aged fella that lost both his legs. Anyway, he got artificial legs and that, but the Lions went and got him wheelchairs and all that, but not only the normal wheelchairs, because he used to like swimming before the accident. They bought him waterproof wheelchair so he can go to push the wheelchair into the water and all that. The Lions did all that for him, so they do heaps. So come and grab a snag, bacon egg roller, still got heaps there. There's a couple of scones left.
0: Wonderful.
1: Until I walk in there.
0: Yes. And coming up, we've got Sweet Asia and It's Just a Jump to the Left. We're doing the time warp coming up very soon.
1: Right.
0: Yes, absolutely. Put your hands on your hips.
1: Yeah.
0: Bend your knees in tight.
1: Oh, too far already.
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0: 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But listen closely.
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1: with a bit of a mind flip.

0: Beep, beep. That's Bay FM 100.3 and Albert Hammond with Free Electric Band. And look, that's us for the day, really.
1: A bit, that's all, folks.
0: Thank you. Yes. And I just want to say thank you so much for having us here today. We just love doing outside broadcasts. So this is on for another hour and a half, isn't it, Jacko?
1: Yeah, 1:30, yeah. The raffle's drawn about 12:30, but heaps of snags and bacon and egg rolls.
0: Excellent. So come on down, support some great artists, some local industries, and basically enjoy your beautiful Saturday.
1: Yeah.
0: Get out there and do it. Hey, Mandy is up next with Country Harvest, and I'm pretty sure she's going to be replaying an interview I did with the Vixens of Fall on Sobate. A couple of weeks back.
1: Turn it up.
0: And they have their big single launch at Lefty's tomorrow. From 12 till 3. I am the MC, and I have no idea what's happening. So,
1: and I mean, with those three troublemakers, it could be anything.
0: We get on so well. It is organized chaos at the highest order, and I adore it. So that's at Lefty's. If you want to grab a ticket, please head to the Vixen socials and follow the links and grab a ticket there.
1: Hey, a big thanks to Mike and all the crew here at the old schoolhouse.
0: Mm-hmm.
1: Art Gallery, Markets Day, and, of course, the Redlands Lions Club doing a great job raising some great funds for what they need to raise money for, I suppose.
0: It'd be a good cause. That need it. Good cause. That's why I really wanted to have them on, because I wanted to know more. So, and thank you to Drew. Thank you to Sandra. Yeah. Thank you to you, Jacko.
1: Thank you to you, Tony.
0: Well, look, the show wouldn't happen without Jacko and Sandra plugging everything in. So, shout out to the techs. Yes. Yes. That way I don't need to learn how to do it. Thank you. Okay. Now to take us into the news, sport and weather. And, of course, Mandy with Country Harvest. This is Taylor Swift. I see red on Bay FM 100.3.

0: The Harbour Village, where Brisbane meets the bay.
1: Hello, I'm Sarah Warmby. Creditors for the country's top disaster relief agency have voted to shut it down after taxpayer funding was withdrawn. Disaster Relief Australia has been bogged down by internal conflict over the past year. Whistleblowers claim the organisation was inflating membership numbers and prioritising marketing over missions. Former Prime Minister Tony Abbott says his focus is on making the Liberal Party competitive again. He's been elected unopposed as the party's new federal president. The position is voluntary and comes at a time when the Liberals are struggling in the polls and losing seats. A woman has been charged, accused of making multiple bomb threats to public places across New South Wales and Queensland. Here's Hugh Phillips.
2: After a hoax bomb threat was sent to a school in the Northern Rivers, a multi-agency investigation began into more than a dozen threats across New South Wales and Queensland. Following inquiries, officers searched a home in Moolumbah, locating electronic devices alleged to have been used to carry out the threats between March 2025 and May of this year. The 23-year-old accused was refused bail and will appear in court today. Hugh Phillips reporting.
1: The Department of Fire and Emergency Services in Western Australia is warning travellers to be careful this long weekend as a strong winter system crosses the southwest land division. Gusts up to 125 kilometres an hour are expected along the west coast, with flood warnings in place for the Swan River. The department's Deputy Commissioner Paul Carr says this is likely the first major wind event of the year, which creates further dangers.
3: Long weekend travellers who may be travelling in areas where there's heavy tree foliage along road verges or camping in areas underneath trees. Be wary of the weather coming and take action where needed.
1: To Tasmania now, and volunteers who helped find the remains of missing tourist Celine Cremer earlier this year have embarked on another search for a missing person in the state's north. 76-year-old Peter Willoughby was last seen in October walking into the Hollybank Reserve northeast of Launceston to find his car, which he'd left there a few days earlier. Organiser Alex Smith has told the ABC about 70 people are taking part this weekend.
4: There's about 12 people from the Celine search will be participating in this search. We have 70 people, but they're not all going to be there on the same day. So on any given day, there's about 50 people.
1: Also in news, the first of five men found alive after spending more than a week inside a flooded cave in Laos has been freed. Meantime, South Australian cave diver Josh Richards has joined the rescue mission. And the first ever census of dolphins in New South Wales is getting underway today. The event will gather data about where the animals are living along the state's coastline. Dolphin Research Centre Chief Executive Dr. Liz Hawkins says there's hundreds of people getting in on the action.
5: We have lots of people heading out onto the headlands today and onto kayaks and boats even as well, looking out for dolphins in their area.
1: This is Air News.
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1: After a wobbly second half, Cronulla has held on for a 28-22 win over the Sea Eagles in their NRL Round 13 clash at Endeavour Field. Alan Baskin reports.
6: The Sharks' Will Kennedy has told Channel 9 the game took a lot out of them.
7: I think we felt a bit fatigued towards the end, and we just had to keep turning up. And I thought those young boys, they made those big efforts. They pay big in the game, so it's good.
6: This afternoon, it's the Knights against the Eels and West Tigers against the Bulldogs. Then tonight, the Storm take on the Roosters. Alan Baskin, Air Sport.
1: In the AFL, Patrick Cripps took a towering mark and kicked the match-winning goal as Carlton continued their remarkable revival under interim coach Josh Fraser with a stunning four-point upset of Geelong. The final score 12-16-88 to 12-12-84. Fraser full of praise for Cripps.
8: I mean, he's such high character and he always got confidence he'll take his moment when it presents. But I've said this previously too, I think the most pleasing part about Cripper is how he's making others around him better. And maybe that's taking a bit of pressure off his shoulders as well.
1: Wins to the Crusaders and Reds in the Super Rugby. And in the tennis, Alex de Minaur has gone down to Jakub Mensik in the third round at the French Open. It's the first time the Czech has beaten the Australian in their six meetings. Australian Independent Radio News.
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10: Taking a quick look at the latest forecast across Brisbane's Bayside and surrounds, today we're in for a sunny day with a top of 22. The humidity is sitting at 61% and we have a bit of a breeze at 24.5 kilometres per hour. Conditions stay clear through the afternoon. Tonight, expect clear skies as the temperature drops to a low of 16. Tomorrow, we're looking at more sun with a high of 21 and a cool start at 13. Right now, in Ormiston, it's 20. That's the latest conditions across the Bayside, with thanks to Totally Workwear, your local workwear specialist. 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
12: Good afternoon, everybody. Welcome to Country Harvest. We've got a great, great show coming your way today. There's been so much great new music. We've had a couple of tours announced this week, so I'll have all those details. And as a special guest and a little special segment, a couple of weeks ago, Brisbane's very own Vixens of Fall appeared on Sobey with Tony T on Sunday evening. He's packaged up that interview for us, so we're going to play it just in case, you know, you missed it when they're on Sobey. They've got something really big happening tomorrow, so we'll have all the details on that one. But coming up this hour, we are going to hear from new music from Red Ferrin. We're going to hear from Zach Bryan, Casey Musgraves, James Johnson, new music from Riley Green, and we're going to kick it off right now with Luke Combs, Where the Wild Things Are, right here on Country Harvest on Bay FM.

0: not today.
1: That was Mitchell Tempany and Not Today. We also had new music from Alana Springsteen, Black Sheep. Now, if your life is feeling a little bit like a country song lately, join the club. Mine is too. So sit back, relax, and just take it all in. These songs are for you. This is James Johnson. This is Small Town, right here on Country Harvest.
2: 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I backed up traffic on the highway, going nowhere. 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Yeah.

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love that song. That is Zach Bryan and Kacey Musgraves, I Remember Everything. And before that, we had Kacey Musgraves, Middle of Nowhere. Still to come this hour, we're going to hear a classic from Faith Hill. We're going to hear new music from Cody Johnson. We're also going to hear a great cover by the Whiskey Brothers. Now, they've done a cover of a Michael Jackson song. It's one of my favourite Michael Jackson songs. Now, you know, Michael Jackson, you know, he's still around. He's a lot of interest at the moment with the movie coming out, so stick around for that one. But before we get there, from her new album, Dandelion, this is Ella Langley. This is I Gotta Quit, right here on Country Harvest.

That is new music from Red Ferrin. That is 3-Day Bender. And before that, we had Tyler Braden, How It Starts. Well, he announced a tour this week. He's going to be playing in Sydney. He's going to be at the Denny Ute Muster. He's going to be in Melbourne, Brisbane, and then Mareeba. Now, he announced one show in Brisbane on the 6th of October. So the 7th of October, completely sold out. And he's now added a second show on the 6th, Tuesday the 6th. And he will be at the Tivoli, and tickets for the second show are on sale from Monday. Coming up now, though, this is some newish music. This is Gabriella Rose and Cameron Whitcomb. This is Think About Me, right here on Country Harvest, Bay FM 100.3.

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Ah, that is such a nice cover of a classic. That is the Whiskey Brothers' Man in the Mirror. Coming up now is Morgan Evans. Now, if you are lucky enough to have some tickets, he is playing at the Fortitude Music Hall tonight with opening act Lacey K. Booth. Now, there are still a few tickets available, so if you do want to get along to that one, don't miss it. This is Morgan Evans. This is Another Drink Coming right here on Country Harvest.

That's Kane Brown featuring Lauren Alania. That is What Ifs. That kicked off second hour here on Country Harvest. Coming up this hour, we are going to have the exclusive replay of the interview that the Vixens of Fall did on So Bay. Plus, I've got some details on their big event that they have coming up tomorrow. We're going to hear from Josh Setterfield, Kenny Chesney, Miley Cyrus and Lainey Wilson. And we're about to play George Strait. Funny about that. So George Strait this week and Lainey Wilson have officially been added to the long, long list of the Alan Jackson Last Call. So they'll be playing on that show, which is his grand finale, his retirement, and that is on June 27th, 2026. Now, obviously, it's not in Brisbane, but hopefully we'll get to see it all over social media. Massive. It's in Nashville. We'll also have at it Luke Bryan, Luke Combs, Eric Church, Riley Green, Cody Johnson, Miranda Lambert. Oh, the list goes on and on and on. And it's going to be huge, and it's going to be a fitting farewell for Mr. Alan Jackson. But enough about Alan. This is George Strait. This is Run. 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
5: Please welcome back to the program the delicious Ren and Lulu Vixen from the Vixens of Four.
6: Hi. Good evening, everybody.
7: Happy to say congratulations.
6: Yes.
5: Thank you.
6: Oh my God, we were sat here.
7: Can I clap?
6: Yeah.
5: Now, okay, you have had a whirlwind, oh God, it was 18 months. How long has it been since the album dropped, Magic in the Chaos?
6: Is it 2 or 3 years now?
7: I think.
6: Yes.
5: It's time.
6: Well, 2023.
5: Yeah. Okay, yeah. Right, so 3 years.
7: 3 years.
6: Nina's going to kill us if we get that wrong, but yeah, 3 years. Yeah.
5: 3 years. My goodness. I mean, we briefly caught up with you, Ren, on Country Harvest the other day, and Mandy says big hello to both of you. Fill us in. What has been going on?
6: Just crazy life that we call our Hannah Montana life. Yeah. It's like,
7: ooh, I like that.
6: Yeah,
7: I
6: it's so wild. We'll be like touring one weekend and then back at our day jobs the next. So you know, it's kind of strange.
7: It's, and it's humbling.
6: It is
7: very humbling. And people ask us how we do it all the time because most times, like, we'll be working 8-9 hour days and then we're like, okay, well, I've got to go for a shift at the honky tonks in Brisbane Valley, and they're like, but you'll be up till 1. I was like, actually, I'll be up till 4.
5: Yeah.
7: So you're nearly up a whole 24 hours and you're so used to it. And but we thrive off chaos and lack of sleep and coffee.
6: Hence that album title, right? We've been very fortunate to be doing a lot of festivals. Last year was amazing. We did pretty much every...
8: What's your favourite one you've done?
6: Ooh. Oh, that's too hard. Although we do have to say...
7: 3, 2, 1.
6: CMC.
8: Oh.
6: Controversial. No, Gympie's great.
7: No, we just love Gympie. We camp. We were down in the gully last year.
6: Yeah.
7: And we just have had Vixen's HQ set up and our band and our big Geraldine bus is there. And I don't know how the heck she got down into the gully, but she's out of it now. She survived. She's a woman.
6: Yeah.
7: She went to Broken Hill last year, as we were talking about just before. But yeah, and CMC, oh my God.
6: Well, I was going to say, it was a big bucket list thing for us to get asked to play CMC. Yeah. Is wild. So
7: that's like top stuff for country. There is so much that goes into it. I couldn't. My ADHD could, but it couldn't at the same time because I get very overwhelmed. All the little moving parts into it, and it's amazing that all of the artists that they're bringing, from America, and so many more female country artists.
8: I actually thought it was an American festival because of how big it was.
6: Originally.
7: It's
6: crazy.
5: And look, country gigs are filling up the venues at the moment.
6: They really country is cool again.
5: It's ever since Shania leant into a microphone and said, "Let's go, girl."
6: Kicking doors down for everyone.
5: Okay. There's an event at the end of the month as well that we want to talk about.
7: We're so excited to talk about that.
5: Excellent. But right now, let's play Lulu's Alarm Clock Song.
7: It's a great way to wake up, guys. I just hate the disruptive of the sleep in the morning. You're like shocked awake. I don't need a heart attack to start my day.
6: No.
7: I'll be eased into
5: it. It's a nice, it's a gentle 10-second intro.
7: It is.
5: And I've written that down here. it's a slow intro for 10 seconds, so I better start playing it. Because you're listening to the Sobey Party Mix on Bay FM 100.3 as we glitter bomb your airwaves across the Bayside and beyond.

0: AFM 100.3. Devil Always Made Me Think Twice by Chris Stapleton. And, of course, we do have the wonderful Lulu and Ren Vixen in studio.
1: Yay! Yay.
0: Okay, now, Divas, I want to talk to you about Sinking Spirits.
2: Yeah.
0: Tell us about this tune. Where'd you write it? What's going on?
3: Oh, wow. We were very fortunate to write it with our friends, the Buckleys. They're another family band, country music band.
0: Love that.
3: And we just have so much fun with them all the time. And we caught up with them. They live Byron Bay-ish area.
0: Oh, yeah, cool.
3: Yeah, so we had to have a little bit of an experience, a bit of an adventure, and then the next day we wrote a song about it.
2: Nice. I like that.
0: Excellent. Yeah.
4: Had to drink the experience.
3: Had
4: to connect.
0: Yeah.
4: Ground ourselves.
0: Yeah. Absolutely. And it's always...
3: Resonate.
0: Resonate. I've done some resonating around that area myself.
3: Yes, yes, yes.
0: And there's also an event happening at the end of the month.
4: Yes, there is.
0: Now, can you please tell us what's going on? Because I know too much information and I don't want to give anything away that I'm not supposed to. And I'm not even looking at you when I'm saying this.
4: Don't look at me.
0: Okay, so tell us about the event on Sunday, May 31st.
5: It's an event, a single launch that we're having. So we're going to be... have we announced the name yet? I don't think so.
2: Well, we haven't.
0: Oh.
2: Let's do that.
5: We have.
0: You can drop it.
5: Should we?
2: Yeah.
5: It's called Midnight Cowgirls.
2: Mm-hmm. Ooh. Mm-hmm. No, we put it up on socials.
5: Excellent.
2: Now.
5: Oh, did we?
2: Yeah.
5: Oh, sick. Okay, never mind. Yay!
3: Time on radio that we're announcing it.
5: Yeah, right. Yes.
0: We'll take this.
5: Pretty much it's a Thursday. It's a Sunday afternoon.
0: Great.
5: 12 till 3 at Lefty's on Caxton Street.
3: Grab your ticket.
5: And what we're doing is we're raising money to go towards our
3: something.
0: A next project?
5: Yeah. An upcoming project. In the near distant future.
0: Yes.
3: And if you would like to be a part of something very special, we will be announcing said something special.
5: Yes.
3: So you have to be there.
5: There is 31st of May at Lefty's.
3: There's so many things happening.
5: And it's really hard. We are yappers.
3: Yeah.
5: We are yappers through and through.
3: Yeah.
5: I'll give you the backstory of everything unnecessarily, but in this case, you want to hear.
0: Mm-hmm.
5: And I can't tell anyone.
0: No.
2: Is that eating you up inside?
3: Yeah.
5: Oh, dude.
3: It's so hard to just like, I'm biting my tongue. Yeah. It's going to fall off soon.
5: Yeah, honestly. It's like NDA type stuff.
3: Yeah.
5: In our eyes.
3: So if you want to be cool and know about it, you have to be at Lefty's.
5: Then you have to sign the NDA.
3: And, 12 till 3. It's during the day.
0: And I assume there's a link on Vixens of Fall
3: Absolutely.
0: Instagram page or website.
3: Or all of the things.
0: Excellent. Because that Sunday is the Sunday right after the big national award show. So I might be vibrating on a different frequency.
5: Oh.
3: And we welcome all of it.
0: Great.
3: Yeah.
5: We wear all the different crystals, boo-boo, so we got you covered.
0: Excellent. Yes. I put some crystals on the poster as well for you.
2: And then Sobey from 6 till 10.
0: Yes, absolutely.
3: Yes. What a Sunday.
5: That's your whole afternoon and evening.
3: Set.
5: Sorted.
0: Planned.
3: Done.
0: Sorted.
2: We've done it for
3: How
2: you.
3: Easy.
5: Look at that. We planned,
3: we've done the hard
5: done
3: work.
5: Your itinerary.
0: It's a team effort. It takes a village.
3: Yeah. It does.
5: Just have to support.
0: It does.
2: Just rock up.
0: Exactly.
5: Honestly.
0: Exactly. And look, if I get that award, I will be bringing it to the event.
3: Oh, you have
5: Please.
3: To.
2: When you get the award.
5: And we'll be like, Simba.
3: Yeah. So while you're hosting us, you'll just be like, and I won an award. And we're like, yes.
0: Oh, yes, that's right. I'm hosting, aren't I?
3: Yes.
0: I'm hosting the event on May 31st. Let's hear Sinking Spirit. I also have Break It Easy on... Because I love that song. I just think that really works. There's something it really...
3: Thank you.
0: It fits in my ear correctly. I don't know.
3: Oh, thank you. Well, you know, it's the song that we always come out on stage to. Like, it's the first song we sing. And we're like, maybe we should mix it up. But no, not yet.
5: Our drummer does, like, this awesome, like, solo at the start. It's like, doot, doot. We're like, yes. It just fits
3: little,
5: so well.
3: Little call and answer situation with the drums.
5: Fun fact, Nina was actually pregnant with Scout when we filmed that. And now she's pregnant again.
0: Bay

That was great. Thank you so much for sharing that with us, Tony T. That was Vixens of Fall, who were on So Bay Party Mix a couple of weeks ago. They have a big event tomorrow at Lefty's Music Hall, 12 o'clock. Get along. That's 12 o'clock midday. How amazing is that? They've got their single launch. It's not at night time. It's not going to be a late night because, you know, Sunday night's a school night. 12 o'clock. Get along. It's going to be so much fun. They are such an amazing, talented group of amazing singers. So get along and enjoy. Coming up now, though, this is some new music. This is Plead the Fifth. This is new music from Alex Mather right here on Country Harvest.

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That is an amazing song. That was Miley Cyrus and Lainey Wilson, Younger You. Now, it's from the Hannah Montana 20th anniversary special. Now, one of the reasons I love about that song, so no spoilers here, but Miley Cyrus is Hannah Montana. But I found out by watching Lainey Wilson documentary that she spent her teenage years dressing up and performing at parties as Hannah Montana. So how good's that? The two Hannah Montanas have come together. Coming up now, though, a great friend of the show. We had him on a couple of weeks ago, and I just cannot stop playing his music. I think he's amazing. He has been in the news a bit this week. He was at State of Origin on Wednesday. And as a fan, I think he did an amazing job. Amazing man and amazing representation of country music. This is Robbie Mortimer. This is Blow Your Speakers right here on Country Harvest.

That is Cole Swindle featuring Priscilla Block. We can always move on. Coming up now is somebody who I don't think wants to move on. So Matt Geiger, he is a great Australian country artist. He has just released his debut EP, Walk a Straight Line, and we're going to hear the title track from that in a moment. But it has also been announced this week that he is going to be making his Grand Ole Opry debut in June. Which is just amazing. So he's, and I quote him, says, "I struggle to put into words what this means to me, to stand in the same place as my heroes have before me. Thank you to the Grand Ole Opry for this opportunity and letting this Aussie into the big house." How exciting. This is Matt Geiger. This is Walk a Straight Line.

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1: That is Tim McGraw with some brand new music, Pawn Shop Guitar. Something tells me he's not buying his guitars from the pawn shop, but I'm sure he did at one stage of his career. Great. He's just announced a big Pawn Shop Guitar tour as well. So it's great to get some new music from Tim McGraw. We also have from Toby Keith, Should Have Been a Cowboy, brand new music from Zach John King, Beneath the Pines, and new music from Kingswood, Two Lovers featuring Steph Greenwood. Coming up now, I've had this song on repeat this week. I just love it. It's just a beautiful, beautiful song. Gets me in the feels. This is the Red Clay Strays. 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

Yeah, he's anything but new to country. That is Bailey Zimmerman, new to country. And we have an artist coming up who has just announced this week he's coming to Brisbane with some live shows, as opposed to Bailey Zimmerman, who has announced he's doing some side shows from Strumming Bird Festival. Amazing, right? But he's not coming to Brisbane. I'm not bitter, but let's just say I'm bitter. But that's okay. We'll just have to catch. I'll just have to catch him once at Strumming Bird. That's fine. But Waylon Wyatt, he announced some shows and he sold out. Amazing. So he's announced shows all over Australia, but his shows in Brisbane sold out in a day. So he's Saturday the 16th of Jan, the original show. The opening act will be Clover County, Saturday the 16th of Jan. Can't get a ticket to that one, sold out. But he has a new show that is on Friday the 15th of January that does still have tickets available. So get on it. He's even doing VIP meet and greets. So catch me at the meet and greet scenes. I don't have to buy extra tickets for Bailey Zimmerman. That's the end of our show. Thank you so very much for tuning in. Hope you have a wonderful rest of your weekend. We've got some great songs to take us out. We're going to hear from Luke Bryan, All My Friends Say, but first, we're going to hear from Waylon Wyatt, who's coming to Brisbane, not Bailey Zimmerman. This is Dead Man Walking, right here on Country Harvest.

Good afternoon. You are listening to Bay FM 100.3. My name is Andy Turpin, and I'm coming to you live and local this afternoon from Radio House here in Thornlands. This is the 60s show. It's the show that plays all the sounds that were around when you're a little closer to the ground. And I'm going to be with you right through until 6 o'clock tonight, bringing you non-stop solid gold rock and roll. So whatever you're up to on this Saturday afternoon, I hope you're having a fantastic day. Thank you so much for your company, and make sure to stick around. So coming up in the 60s show this afternoon, we've got tracks from Diana Ross and the Supremes. We've got BJ Thomas, The Monkees, Simon and Garfunkel, and a whole lot more. But to kick things off, it is the Beach Boys with Don't Worry Baby. 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

That was Manfred Mann on Bay FM 100.3 with Pretty Flamingo. Before that, we heard from Johnny Rivers with The Mountain of Love. Diana Ross and the Supremes were in there with The Happening. And at the top of that set was Don't Worry Baby from the Beach Boys. Still to come this afternoon, we've got tracks from the Monkees, we've got Bobby V on the way, and also one from Dion and the Belmonts. But coming up next, it's BJ Thomas, and he's Hooked on a Feeling. 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

0: That was Simon and Garfunkel on Bay FM 100.3 with Mrs. Robinson. Before that, we heard from the Monkees with The Last Train to Clarksville. The Drifters were in there with Save the Last Dance for Me. And at the top of that set was BJ Thomas with Hooked on a Feeling. Speaking about feelings, do you want a good one? Well, set sail on Sunday mornings with Karen on Easy Like Sunday Morning. It's 2 hours of smooth yacht rock. From 7 till 9 a.m, you can expect breezy vibes, soft rock classics and feel-good favourites to start your day the smooth way, only on Bay FM 100.3. Still to come in the 60s show this afternoon, we have got tracks from The King, Elvis Presley, we've got Gary Puckett and the Union Gap on the way, and also one from Gene Chandler. But coming up next, it's Bobby V with Rubber Ball. 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
7: Rubber ball, I come bouncing back to you. Rubber ball, I'll be bouncing back to you. Ooh, ooh, ooh. I'm like a...

0: That was Dion and the Belmonts with The Wanderer on Bay FM 100.3. Before that, we heard from Cliff Richard and The Shadows with Living Doll. Brian Poole was in there with Someone, Someone. And at the top of that set was Bobby V with Rubber Ball. Hey, folks, I think it's time for a quick community service announcement. And this time it comes from the Redlands Modern Country Music Club Social. So pull on the boots and get ready for a great night out. The Redlands Modern Country Music Club is holding their June social on Saturday, June the 6th from 5 p.m. until 10. You can enjoy country music, dancing, good company and plenty of tasty foods for just $5 entry, including supper, which also includes unlimited tea and coffee plus a Lucky Door ticket. 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You'll find them at 262 Cleveland Redland Bay Road, so round up some friends and make a night of it. Go and get yourself some boots scooting action. That's on June the 6th, the Redlands Modern Country Music Club Social. Bay FM, keeping the community connected. Rightio, to take out the first hour of the 60s show, that has gone quick. We've got Herman's Hermits on the way. We've got one from Gary Puckett and the Union Gap. We've got Gene Chandler. He's going to take us up to the 4 o'clock news. But coming up next, it is the Fortunes. And here comes that rainy day feeling. You are listening to the 60s show with Andy Turpin on Bay FM, the rhythm of the bay.
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0: But we also listen to you.
1: You guys suck.
0: That's why we're giving you what you want.
1: You play too much Beastie Boys.
0: You're right. We'll never play them again.
1: I love Beastie Boys. Play more.
0: Okay, we'll play more Beasties.
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0: We guys rock.
1: Fuzzies.
0: Finally, a station that listens to what you have to say. Hell yeah.
1: One more Slipknot.
0: Okay.
2: You guys play too much Slipknot.
0: We hope they die. If you like it, we like it. And if you don't, we don't.
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0: Rock it.

That was Leslie Gore on Bay FM 100.3 with You Don't Own Me. Before that, we heard from Johnny Tillotson with Poetry in Motion. The Irish sensation Joe Dolan, he was in there with Make Me an Island. And at the top of that set was Jeff St. John with Big Time Operator. Still to come in the 60s show this afternoon, we've got tracks from Neil Sedaka, we've got Jerry and the Pacemakers on the way, and also one from the Cufflinks. But coming up next, it is Lulu with To Sir With Love. 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

0: That was Australia's own Normie Rowe on Bay FM 100.3 with Kay Sarah Sarah. Before that, we heard from Neil Sedaka with Breaking Up Is Hard To Do. Mary Hopkin was in there with Those Were The Days. And at the top of that set was Lulu with To Sir With Love. Hey, are you looking for a way to add some extra excitement to your local event? 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Radio still to come this afternoon. We've got tracks from Jimmy Clanton. We've got the Deltones on the way and also one from the Everly Brothers. But coming up next, it is Frankie Valli and the Four Seasons with Ragdoll. 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

0: That was Australia's King of Rock and Roll, Johnny O'Keefe, with Move Baby Move on Bay FM 100.3. Before that, we heard from Jimmy Clanton with Venus in Blue Jeans. Jerry and the Pacemakers was in there with You'll Never Walk Alone. And at the top of that set was Frankie Valli and the Four Seasons with Ragdoll. Folks, it's time for another quick community service announcement from Bay FM, and this one is from the Beanley Quilters. 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It's happening on June 5 and 6 from 9 till 3 at the Beanley Showgrounds. 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But yeah, if you fancy yourself a little bit of an arts and craftsy kind of person, why not get along to the Beanley Quilters event. Rightio, still to come. Where are we up to? I've sort of lost my spot here. Still to come, we've got tracks from the Deltones, we've got the Everly Brothers and also the Crystals. But coming up next, it is the Cufflinks with Tracy. 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

That was the Everly Brothers on Bay FM 100.3 with Walk Right Back. Before that, we heard from the Easy Beats with She's So Fine. The Deltones were in there with Blue Moon. And at the top of that set was the Cufflinks with Tracy. To take out the second hour of the 60s show today, we've got the Crystals. They're going to take us up to the 5 o'clock news with He's a Rebel. And coming up next, it is Creedence Clearwater Revival with Proud Mary. 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And like I say, that is on your FM radio. 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

That was The Coasters on Bay FM 100.3 with Poison Ivy. Before that, we heard from The Cascades with The Rhythm of the Rain. Bobby Vinton was in there with Blue Velvet. And at the top of that set was The Fab Four. It was The Beatles and I Saw Her Standing There. Rightio, still to come. We've got tracks from Dusty Springfield. We've got Lou Christie on the way and also one from Paul Anker. But coming up now, it is Del Shannon with Runaway. You are listening to The 60s Show with Andy Turpin on Bay FM, The Rhythm of the Bay.

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0: That was Helen Shapiro on Bay FM 100.3 with Walking Back to Happiness. Before that, we heard from Gene Pitney with 24 Hours from Tulsa. Dusty Springfield was in there with Son of a Preacher Man. And at the top of that set was Del Shannon with Runaway. Hey, do you happen to represent a not-for-profit organization, and would you like Bay FM to promote your event as a community service announcement? 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Rightio, what have we got coming up? We've still got a few tracks left this afternoon. We've got, Patsy Cline on the way. We've got Ray Peterson also, and one from the Rolling Stones, although some people call them the Strolling Bones these days. I don't know about that. Still pretty good. But coming up next, it is Lou Christie, and I'm going to make you mine. 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

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I walked alone between some old adobe haciendas. Suddenly, I heard the plaintive cry of a young Mexican girl.

0: 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Down at the cantina, they're giving green stamps with tequila.
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0: That was Paul Anker on Bay FM 100.3 with Diana. Before that, we heard from Patsy Cline with She's Got You. Pat Boone was in there with a bit of a fun one, Speedy Gonzalez. And at the top of that set was Lou Christie with I'm Gonna Make You Mine. Folks, I think we've got time for one more quick community service announcement, and this one is from Sounds of Shoreline. So enjoy a day of live music, community spirit and relaxed coastal vibes at Sounds of Shoreline. It's coming to Jingaree Park, Redland Bay on Saturday, July 11, from 10 a.m. until 3 p.m. Featuring local performers in a family-friendly outdoor setting. 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That's Sounds of Shoreline on July 11. Rightio, we've got a few tracks left, folks. We've still got the Ronettes on the way. We've also got the Strangers and one from Mr. Hips himself, Tom Jones. But coming up next, it is Ray Peterson with Tell Laura I Love Her. 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
1: Laura and Tommy were lovers. He wanted to give her

That was the Ronettes on Bay FM 100.3 with Be My Baby. Before that, we heard from the Rolling Stones with Ruby Tuesday. Richie Valens was in there with Come On, Let's Go. And at the top of that set was Ray Peterson with Tell Laura I Love Her. Well, folks, that is about all the time that we have together this afternoon, which means that's about it for my bit. I got to get out of here, but before I go, I would just like to take a moment to say thank you so very much for your company today. I hope you enjoyed the show just as much as I did bringing it to you. Make sure you stick around right here on Bay FM because the great music never stops. We're going to get you right through your Saturday night with the Saturday Night Party Mix. That's from 6 till 10. And I'll be back with you next Wednesday morning from 9 a.m. and I look forward to your company then. To take out the 60s show for this Saturday, we've got Tom Jones. He's going to take us up to 6 o'clock with the Green Green Grass of Home. And coming up next, it is The Strangers with Melanie Makes Me Smile. 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

0: George, come here. Hey, you know that number we just done, like, you know?
1: Yeah.
0: Well, you know the music you wrote to us?
1: Yeah.
0: I think we could do a Coca-Cola jingle out of that.
1: Yeah.
0: Don't you?
1: Yeah.
0: Well, let's do it then.
1: Hey, what do you mean we do Coca-Cola?

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0: Oh, yes, it is. It's BFM 100.3. We're live and local right across the Bayside and beyond. It's Saturday night party mix with the Schmitz all the way through till 10 o'clock night. And as usual, my partner in crime, or whatever you want to call her.
1: Your loving wife.
0: Dragon.
1: Here.
0: Yeah, here.
1: I'll give you here. Oh. Well, it feels weird being back in the studio.
0: I know,
1: two weeks away. Seems like a lot longer than that.
0: I know, it feels like a month.
1: I mean, Jacko and Sandy's fabulous wedding.
0: We went to Mr. and Mrs. Jacko's wedding 2 weeks ago, and then last week we were at the...
1: You were at the trivia night.
0: You were up home unpacking.
1: No, I was trying to unpack, but wasn't feeling the best.
0: Yeah, that's it. Hey, if anyone, as you said, if you want to get a request in, give us a call, 351 8103, or you can hit us up on the SMS on
1: 0468 371 003. But first of all, I've got a quick announcement to make. I've just got to find a message.
0: You're moving out?
1: No, I'm not moving out. Lucy has sent a message into the station saying that they've lost their little female doggy, a white Maltese. Winnie is her name, and it was yesterday in Victoria Point on Floribunda Way, backing onto Boundary Road. They've posted across all groups, put up posters and mail dropped. So if you do see her, please either get in touch with the station, or if you find a flyer, contact the flyer. But she's just sent through that she was seen today on footage on Double Jump Road, on a property heading towards Bunker Road.
0: Oh, so she's getting around.
1: I remember when we lost Jamal, and mate, he went to someone's house in Redland Bay from Vicky Point, and and then he ended up in the pound for the long weekend.
0: Rename it the Australian, rather than just travelling all over the countryside. So coming up this hour, we've got where are we?
1: Yep.
0: We've got Cyndi Lauper, Post Malone, Steve Harley, and Kim Carnes, but we're going to start off with a little bit of...
1: Did you say Steve Harvey?
0: Harley.
1: Oh, so you said Steve Harvey, as in Mr. Family Feud in America.
0: No, not yet. We're going to start off with a little bit of Cliff Richards right here on BFM.

0: Oh, yes, there you go. A little bit of Post Malone there, and that was Circles. Before that, you had Cyndi Lauper and I Drove All Night.
1: And started with A Little in Love by Cliff Richard, which I can honestly say I've never heard that before. I knew it was him singing, you can tell that, but I've never heard that song before.
0: I've heard the song, but I didn't know it was him singing it. Okay. There you go. So we're
1: even.
0: Yep.
1: I hadn't heard it, knew it was him. You'd heard it, but didn't know it was him.
0: There you go.
1: Yep.
0: So between us, we knew it was him. So we're right. As long as we're together, we're right.
1: That's it.
0: Bay FM 100.3, Saturday Night Party Mix with the Schmitz all the way through until 10 tonight. We've got a song coming up for Terry a little bit later on. Good one, actually. We picked it from the 60s.
1: Yes.
0: So it should be a good one. What else have you got? Anything you want to talk about? Because I've got no idea.
1: You got no idea?
0: No.
1: All I know is that...
0: How about we just get back to the music?
1: Yeah, just music.
0: Okay. 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

0: Yes, what a great song there. That's Queen with Radio Gaga. And as I was just explaining to my wife, that is one of my favourite Queen songs. I reckon it's probably the best Queen song made. It goes that one, Wanna Break Free, and another one, Bites Dust. No, I didn't say that. So you can see, keep that out of your mind. They're my favourite three Queen songs. If you've got anything that you think I'm wrong, send it to Raylene on text. 0468.
1: So, 371003.
0: There you go, that one. Send it to Aileen. Send your favourite Queen songs through. We might even see if we can put one on later on.
1: All Queen songs are good. Want to ride my bicycle and Fat Bottom Girls?
0: They're good, but they're not as good as that one. Oh, I'm sorry, that is just...
1: What about the Wayne's World one? It's a rite of male passage to go down the freeway, according to our eldest son, Joshua.
0: Champion.
1: No.
0: What's in Wayne's World?
1: I can't think of it now.
0: Well, then you're lying.
1: Bohemian Rhapsody.
0: Oh, no.
1: When they're in the car and they're banging their heads in that little hatchback.
0: That's probably one of my worst songs. I just can't stand
1: According to Josh, it's a rite of passage to go down the Southeast Freeway at 1 o'clock in the morning with your mates in the car when you just get your licence, having that song blaring out of the car while you're all banging your heads.
0: Well, there you go. I'd have a difference to say on that. Don't forget, if you want to get a request in, give us a call, 351 81003, or you can hit us up on the SMS on 0468 371003.
1: Yeah, you remembered it.
0: And you can send your favourite Queen songs through to Aileen. There you go. That should make it happy. We've got, what have we got? We've got Lady Gaga, Adam and the Ants, Breakfast Club, and lots more coming up very soon right here on Bay FM.
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0: Yeah, so you go, a bit of Wham there. Wake me up before you go. You don't know how many people ring up and say, can I have the Jitterbug song?
1: Oh, you just... I've had people refer to it as a Choose Life song because they had Choose Life on their T-shirts. And I found...
0: You found?
1: The Choose Life T-shirt when we were packing to move from the 80s trivia night we did at the Vikings AFL Football Club on Yep. Kainua Road. That's and it. I was just like, I picked it up and it's like, geez, life. I'm like, no way.
0: And there's no way we'd, either one of us would fit in that shirt.
1: No, not anymore. Not since I've had the kids.
0: No. And before that, you had Adam and the Ants with Ant Music.
1: Lady Gaga with Bad Romance and kicked off with your favourite Dire Straits song. One of your favourite Dire Straits songs, Money for Nothing. But,
0: it was a pimped up one.
1: You didn't listen to the song when you chose it, but I liked that version.
0: I didn't choose it.
1: You just saw Money for Nothing, click, that'll do.
0: That'll do, yeah.
1: And it came back to bite you, but it bit you in a good way, because I really liked that pimped up version.
0: Yeah, it's like, who cares about Pimp My Ride? How about Pimp My Song? We should start that here, Pimp My Song.
1: There's already a guy on Facebook who does that.
0: Really?
1: He takes a song, like he mixed ACDC with somebody else and he mashes it together and it's techno.
0: Yeah, I know. And it sounds totally awesome. And we've got a block of requests coming up for you right now, starting off with a little bit of a...
1: Werewolves in London.
0: Yeah, we'll do it. If you want to get a request in, give us a call, 351-81003, or hit us up on the SMS on 0468-371-003.
1: Well, you'll talk to me.
0: I pity you. 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

0: Oh, we can't play that one.
1: Oh, I was getting ready to start singing that one, I was.
0: I know.
1: Okay, that was A Room Full of Diamonds by The Radiators, and that is for Sue at Cleveland.
0: It's not one you hear very often, is it?
1: No, but it was on a tape called In the Bag 81, and that was the first time I heard it. And
0: Did they make a tape about you? Sorry.
1: Can I finish, please?
0: Yes, I'm trying.
1: Yes, and they also on that was the Bucks Fizz, Making Your Mind Up, an In Excess, early In Excess song. There's lots of great Aussie music on there. Before that, we had Right on Track by The Breakfast Club. That's for Jared and Stratty. Born to be Wild by Stephen Wolf for Terry. Now, curiosity got the better of me in that song. That song was released in 1968 because I love that song, but it was released 4 years before I was born. So this year it's actually 58 years old. But then again, you think about Room Full of Diamonds will be 58 eventually. Right on Track. And we kicked off with Werewolves of London by Warren Zevon. That's for Travis at Highgate Hill.
0: 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If you want to get a request in, give us a call, 3518 1003. If you want to speak to, well, the gracious one, if you want to speak to...
1: If you want to speak to the intelligent one, give me a text on 0468 371 003. And if I'm that evil, you should be feeling the daggers hitting you in the head right now.
0: Mate, they're all in me back, your head, everything, so...
1: I'll have great fun pulling them out later and causing you so much tremendous pain.
0: Sure you will. We've got some great music coming your way. We've got Amy Stewart, we've got Shania Twain, and lots more. But we're going to start off after the break with a little bit of Boney M. And it's going to be a little bit of a different
1: one. What about the Gunners? You started to play that song, so I'm ready for the Gunners.
0: Well, it's not happening. Not now, anyway.
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0: In the event of wild summer storm weather, Bay FM will endeavour to keep all Redlanders informed of conditions. But here are some precautions we can all take. 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A battery-powered radio should be included in the kit in the event of loss of power for a period of time and devices can't be charged. 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
1: Oh, yes, keeping the community safe. Now, we go back, sorry about that, we'll go back to before the storm warning, and that was Shania Twain's and You Don't Impress Me Much. And before that, you had Amy Stewart with Knock on
2: Whenever
1: Wood.
2: Whenever you say Amy Stewart, that's the first song that comes to mind in my head is Knock on Wood. And we kicked off with Boney M and a song that I've never heard of theirs before called Going Back West.
1: There you go.
2: Very different for them.
1: It was. Mm. I thought, but it sounded all right.
2: Oh, so yeah. That's why I just didn't have the usual Boney M thing to it.
1: And as usual, we're getting many horrible requests from
2: everyone is sending in that to your Rhapsody. Most liked song, blah. Bohemian Rhapsody. Blah. Yes, so keep it coming, everybody. Nah, keep it coming, because I'm sitting here, I'm laughing. He thought it was going to backfire on me, but, mate, I'm laughing. He's just going green in the gills at the moment.
1: Yeah, I do too. I feel old as well.
2: So, but yes.
1: Oh, I got no idea what was the.
2: Those songs just knocked you off your perch.
1: It has.
2: See, people might not like your song as a top queen song. Then it's coming through. They all want Bohemian Rhapsody.
1: But do you know what the difference is? I'm in control. So. I get to play what I want.
2: We've got
1: some more great music coming up. We've got Lamar, we've got Glenn Frey and Billy Idol right after this, right here on Bay FM.
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0: Oh, yes, great sounds of Fleetwood Mac there with Everywhere. And before that, you had Billy Idol with Don't Need a Gun. Oh, I do need a gun because everyone keeps going with Bohemian Rhapsody. I need a gun. I need a gun.
1: Never underestimate your missus, mate.
0: I tell you what, you can play the song. I'll go and stick my head in a bucket of water.
1: And gargle. And blow bubbles for the whole length of the song, or you might run out of breath.
0: Or I'll put my headphones on and listen to Samantha Fox.
1: It may have to wait till we come back after the Aussie Power Hour.
0: Oh, yeah, that's coming up soon.
1: Because Bohemian Rhapsody needs length of time for its song. It's a long song. So I don't want to cut any other songs out of our playlist, so we'll play it after we come back after the Power Hour in 15 minutes.
0: Sounds like an idea.
1: We had The Heat Is On by Glenn Frey before that, and Never Ending Story by Lamal kicked us off.
0: There you go.
1: Can't even read my own handwriting.
0: Yeah, neither can I. I can't read your handwriting either.
1: What?
0: What'd you say? You had what by Lamal?
1: Never Ending Story.
0: Yeah, yeah. Okay, that's right.
1: Not Too Shy by Kaja Gugu. Never Ending Story by Lamal.
0: Oh, sorry.
1: The lead singer from Kaja Gugu.
0: There you go. Same. What can you say? You got time to get a request in before the end of the night anyway.
1: Yes.
0: You can give us a call, 351-81003. If you want to speak to me, just don't talk about Queen.
1: Tell him Bohemian Rhapsody.
0: And if you want to speak to Raylene, you can send her a text on
1: 0468-371003.
0: Sorry, I felt like cutting in then.
1: Uh-huh.
0: We've got more great music coming up. 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

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And you might know how to play with fire.

thought you got away from me, didn't you? You thought I didn't see you, now didn't you? You tried to sneak away, now didn't you? You thought you were sick, now didn't you?

Oh, yes, what a way to end the Aussie Power Hour with the Radiators and coming home. Before that, AC/DC, we had JoJo Zepp and the Falcons, Jimmy Barnes, James Blundell and James Rain, INXS, Ian Moss, Dragon, Diesel, Daddy Cool, Cold Chisel, Cockroaches, Church, Choir Boys, Boom Crash Opera, Bad Loves, and to start us off was Men at Work. There you go. Another great power brought to you by Adam. Anyway, get back to it. So we're going to get straight on to more great music. We've got a block of requests coming up very soon, straight after this, right here on Bay FM.

0: And there you have Chasing Cars by Snow Patrol. That goes out to Jada and Otto at Cleveland. Changing Mood by none other than Kids in the Kitchen for Sue at Cleveland. Fame by Irene Cara for Narelle at Cleveland. And we kicked off with Carly Simon and You're So Vain. That goes out to Sailor.
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1: Yeah, right. Okay, we've got another block of requests coming up straight
0: hurry
1: after
0: up.
1: This.
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0: Oh, yeah, so you got a little bit of Queen there with Bohemian Rhapsody. It's nothing like banging your head against the wall, is it?
1: Hey, you put that in there.
0: What?
1: For all the people who just said Bohemian
0: Three or four people said Bohemian Rhapsody.
1: Yeah, and that was
0: so
1: the majority.
0: All right, I'll play it.
1: Yeah, so there you go to all the people who said Bohemian Rhapsody. Here we go, look. All have been waiting, wanting this. Thank you so much. Has been a special fave of mine since it came out. But then all Queen songs are fabulous. That is correct. They are all fabulous. Someone like Freddie Mercury, they would all be fabulous.
0: Man, what are you doing? Just tell what you're doing, buddy. Turn it off. God.
1: Just sorting
0: why you shouldn't be playing your phone while you're in the studio.
1: I wasn't playing my phone.
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1: Time to Burn by Casey Barnes and Pete Murray. Their new one out in a collaboration, so it was pretty good. And Polyester Girl by Regurgitator for Jared, and kicked off with Together in Electric Dreams by Phil Oakley and Giorgio Moroder, and that one is for Rocky the Rockstar.
0: Yeah. Now, I've made Raylene a bit of a deal. I have to put up, if I have to put up with listening to a Meathead song.
1: Meatloaf song, thank you very much.
0: Whatever.
1: I have to listen to a Crazy Frog song, so, but I'm getting mine in first. So that's Paradise by the Dashboard Light by Meatloaf.
0: I don't mind that one.
1: That's my favourite Meatloaf song.
0: It's the other one I can't handle.
1: Bat Out of Hell.
0: Yeah. Yeah, that one's a bit too long.
1: Just because they're too long, is that the problem?
0: Well, yeah.
1: They tell a story in a song.
0: I don't mind 2 hours. What is it, 2 hours?
1: Two out of three ain't bad.
0: That one's good.
1: Yeah.
0: Paradise by the Dashboard Lights, yeah, it's a bit long, but it's...
1: Well, it's a good song.
0: It's a good song.
1: Yes.
0: There's a couple of others that might have hit, all right? Mm-hmm. But, yeah. So, here we go. Meathead versus Crazy Frog.
1: Meatloaf, thank you.
0: Yeah, Meathead.
1: Send in your text. I want to know what people think out there.
0: Yeah, Meathead.
1: Meatloaf versus Crazy Frog.
0: It's got to be
1: Meatloaf, mate.
0: It's got to be Crazy Frog.
1: Meatloaf.
0: Crazy Frog.
2: Meatloaf!

one. I can wait all night. What's it gonna be, boy? Yes or no? What's it gonna be, boy? Yes

0: yes, there you go. The walls are bleeding here in Studio One, the Crazy Frog verse Meathead.
1: And so far, I've had a comment for Meatloaf.
0: I've had a comment for Crazy Frogs.
1: So. Yes.
0: Yeah, we're one on one.
1: Although I take it as a win for Meatloaf because Meatloaf was way longer than Crazy Frogs.
0: Yeah,
1: well,
0: yeah, we should have got two songs in.
1: Not two Crazy Frog songs. You said one for one.
0: Okay, next time it's two for one. If you're going to play a 11 minute freaking song, it's going to be at least two Crazy Frog songs.
1: No, you said one for one.
0: Yeah. Well, unfortunately, that does bring us to the end of the night. I hope you've enjoyed the night. I hope you enjoyed the rally between the Crazy Frog and Meathead.
1: Meatloaf, thank you very much.
0: We're going to leave you tonight with one from Joan Armour Trading.
1: But before that, if you've got nothing to do in the morning and you
0: want
1: something, you're going down to the markets
0: tomorrow.
1: You can
0: meet me down the brownie hut getting me fix.
1: Getting his brownies from the brownie dealer.
0: Mm.
1: Yes, am I there? You can talk to the leather guy next door for all your leather needs as well.
0: Yeah.
1: Yes, I actually need to get a leather string for a necklace that broke.
0: Do you?
1: Mm-hmm.
0: Sorry. The violin's out. There it is, the smallest violin.
1: So, in this weather, nothing beats after dinner than a nice warmed-up brownie with some ice cream.
0: Yes.
1: Yes.
0: Okay, we're going to leave you with Joe Marmon Trading, as I said tonight. Thank you very much for being here. We'll be back again next Saturday.
1: And for backing me up.
0: We'll be back again next Saturday night to do it all again. I'm going to leave you with Drop the Pilot right here on Bay FM.
1: Till then, see you.

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1: Hello and good evening. 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Thanks to Party Mix and the Schmitz, you're going to hear some new Australian music on this side of the fence today with Adam. And we're going to hear some new tracks from Team Jesus and the Gene Teasers, Great Gable, Yellow the Sun from Byron Bay, and these guy with their crazy sounds. And we're not going to do a lot of back announcing because we just want to you to luxuriate in the sounds of You're Gonna Like This at Night, including with this. Itchy and the Nets, they're my new favourite band from New South Wales. This is Nudie Beach here on Bay FM 100.3.

A stunning track from Guy Blackman, record company owner, man about town, plays in lots of different bands. And we actually worked together on community radio in Perth back in the 90s. And that track was new from him last year. I Love Myself For You here on Bay FM 100.3. This is You're Gonna Like This At Night, where we play lots of new Australian music for a whole hour. Before we heard Guy Blackman, we heard Yellow the Sun. They're from Byron Bay. And from their album of last year, I think it was, Yellow the Sun is the name of the band. Self-Sabotage was the name of the song. Very new psych rocky, which is the way of things at the moment. A great new genre that has emerged out of Fremantle and Perth over the past 10, 15 years. Before that, we heard also from Perth, actually, Great Gable, All My Friends was the name of the track. Full Flower Moon Band from Queensland, Smoking, featuring the band Drunk Mums. Teen Jesus and the Jean Teasers, their brand new track, Bathwater. It's only about 60 days old. That's how new. Don't throw the baby out with the bathwater. And Itchy and the Knits, Nudie Beach, from their album of late last year called Greetings From. Itchy and the Knits, we heard Nudie Beach. I love this band, These Guy. They're from Sydney, and this is their track Crazy Sounds from the album of the same name here on Bay FM 100.3.

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a conversation. What's the deal with these crooked contracts? You're just like my dad, leave a trail of destruction. If there was a God, I'd ask a lot of questions. And people always tell me that I ask too many questions. And if there was a God, he'd probably be in finance, and he'd take his coffee.

some wonderful alt country sounds from the South Australian band Swap Meet. That track was called Sand. A lot of their stuff doesn't really sound like that. The last Swap Meet track we've been playing was a lot louder. Before we heard Swap Meet, we heard something new from Melbourne, Rowena Wise, and her track Diamond in the Rough. It's brand new from her. She actually played last night in Brisbane at the Junk Bar. Camping before that, they are from Brisbane. Their new album, New Language, is out now. We heard the title track, New Language. Lucy Sugarman from Canberra, Dead to Me. And we also heard Queenie. Now, Queenie is from Melbourne, and that Bossa Nova inspired track was called Pearl Necklaces. Way, way back, we heard Crazy Sounds from the band These Guy, and they're from Sydney. Now, Sahara Beck, she's a local. She is from the Gold Coast, and this is her track Hunter here on Bay FM 100.3.

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a beautiful track from a recording artist called E4444E. His mother calls him Romy Church, and that track was Liberation. Before that, we heard Shepparton Airplane. They're from, of course, Melbourne. Heaven Will Take Us In. Screensaver. Before that, Context Is Everything. And we started off the set with Sahara Beck from the Gold Coast and the track Hunter. That's it for this episode of You're Gonna Like This, the At Night edition. And we're going to finish off with Lalouk. They are originally from Melbourne, now based in New York City, signed to Sub Pop Records. This track is Rewarding Melody. 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Bye-bye.

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1: Hello there, I'm Sean Bindley. Defence Minister Richard Marles has called for greater transparency from Beijing around its maritime operations in a key security address. Speaking at the annual Shangri-La dialogue, Mr. Marles also warned increasing attacks on subsea cables have made Australia and the Indo-Pacific particularly vulnerable. Taiwan has reported 5 separate cases of seabed cable damage in 2025, compared with 3 in 2024 and 3 in 2023. Mr. Marles says states that don't invest in credible defence capability will face greater constraints on their sovereignty.
2: That the post-Cold War era is over, and with it the optimistic assumption that political convergence and economic interdependence offsets the need for robust government spending on defence and security.
1: Federal Opposition Leader Angus Taylor has vowed to undo Labor's tax break reforms in a key address in Melbourne. Speaking at the Liberal Party Federal Council, he reiterated promises to withdraw net zero commitments, reduce migration numbers, and end welfare for non-citizens. Contentious changes to the capital gains tax and negative gearing have now been introduced to Parliament under one bill. Taylor told the party faithful the Prime Minister has drawn the battle line with his tax reforms.
3: Anthony Albanese has started a war on aspiration, a war on the very essence of being Australian, a war on the soul of our nation. Friends, we're going to fight like hell and win this war.
1: The US president is weighing up whether to move ahead with a deal to extend the ceasefire with Iran following high-stakes talks at the White House. The deal would also see the Strait of Hormuz reopened. The key shipping route has effectively been closed since the US attacked Iran. Vice President J.D. Vance told reporters a deal hasn't been reached yet, but progress has been made.
4: There are a couple of issues on the nuclear stuff, the highly enriched stockpile, and also the question of enrichment. So, you know, we're going back and forth with them. We do think they're negotiating, at least so far, in good faith, and we're making some progress. Hopefully we'll continue to make progress.
1: Electrical workers at BHP's iron ore port in the Pilbara and WA will vote on whether to go ahead with work stoppages. NU Sarah Willoughby has the details.
5: The Electrical Trades Union has been in failed talks with the mining giant for 6 months, calling for improved paying conditions. Adam, the union's WA secretary, says industrial action sometime before the end of June could be the only way forward.
6: We want to be partners of peace in the Pilbara. However, we also want to have a negotiation. And if our members have to take PIA, the force of the likes of BHP, to a negotiation, they're willing to take that step.
5: BHP says its focus remains on reaching an outcome that maintains industry-leading pay and conditions. In the event of union disruptions, BHP says strong contingency plans are in place. Sarah Womby, Air News.
1: More than 9,000 turtle hatchlings have begun their life journey after a successful relocation trial in far north Queensland. The initiative aims to boost survival rates and future-proof the population. Senior Project Officer Catherine Robertson says the trial's proved a success.
7: We're really excited to see that the hatching success was around 82%. So 82.4% of the eggs successfully hatched and produced hatchlings. And this was a higher rate than we were expecting and a much better rate than the nests that were naturally left on Rain Island. That rate was around 69%.
1: This is Ian.
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1: In the AFL today, the Swans have demolished Richmond at home 25-20. 170 to the Tigers 8-8-56 at the SCG. And a concession from the code, the AFL says umpires should have reviewed a call that denied Geelong's Ollie Dempsey an early goal against Carlton on Friday. The Cats losing by just 4 points at the MCG. In rugby league today in Newcastle, the Knights getting home over the Eels by 6 points, 28-22. And the Sharks secured victory in the Battle of the Beaches, taking a narrow win over the Sea Eagles 28-22 last night. The news wasn't all good for Cronulla, co-captain Blake Brayley fracturing his arm during the match. And in tennis, a chance has gone begging at Roland Garros. Air Sports' Paul Walsh has the details.
8: With the top seeds all faltering in the men's draw, Alex de Minaur had his best chance yet to go deep into a Grand Slam tournament, but failed in his third round clash against Jakub Mensik from the Czech Republic, going down 0-6, 6-2, 6-2, 6-3. The Demons started well, but it was Mensik who applied the pressure that the Aussie couldn't handle.
9: I just kind of handed it to him. Yeah, it's a tough one.
8: Meanwhile, Australia's only representative left in the women's draw, Daria Kasatkina, will take on the world number one, Arina Sabalenka, for her chance of a place in the round of 16. Head-to-head, it's Sabalenka with a 7-2 advantage, with Kasatkina philosophical about the matchup.
10: Obviously, zero pressure, because, I mean, she's a number one in the world.
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12: A quick update on the latest conditions across the Bayside. Tonight, Brisbane's Bayside will experience clear and calm conditions, perfect for an evening stroll. Looking ahead to tomorrow, we have more settled weather on the way, promising another pleasant day. Right now in Cleveland, it's NA. That's the latest from the Bay FM Weather Desk, with thanks to Totally Workwear, locally owned and operated. 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

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It is just great music. Good morning. It's Sunday and the sun will be shining very soon. Don't you worry. The forecast today is beautiful and not a rain cloud in sight. Thank God. Have we had some rain these past 2 weeks? I am glad to see that the sun's shining because Sunday, you want to get out? You might want to mow the lawn. In my case, I'm going to head into the city, check out some seafood markets because it's just that kind of day. I'm hanging around until 8 a.m. It's Erin and in under 30, we've got 80s Swedish pop. Going to throw on some Ed Sheeran. And in 2 minutes, the king of rock and roll himself. This tune, though, whopping 18 weeks at number one from One Hit Wonders Blue Suede, 100.3 Bay FM.

0: Eagle Eye Cherry on 100.3 Bay FM. Good morning. Hey, the weather today is spectacular. You got to get out there and enjoy it. The rain has stopped. Manly markets are on. Cleveland markets are on. I bet they are very happy. They'll have some foot traffic this weekend. Coming up in under 30 minutes, we've got Queen, we've got Ed Sheeran, and a song that made John Travolta and his dance moves very famous in under 2 minutes. 100.3 Bay FM.
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100.3 VFM with a guy that needs no introduction, right? Ed Sheeran and Azizam. That song, though, for ages I've been singing it. It is so catchy and I had no idea what it meant. I finally looked it up. It's actually a Farsi or Persian word for endearment, which means my love or my darling. And he wrote it about his wife, Cherry. What a little sweetheart that man is. Look, it's Erin and I'm going to be hanging around until 8. So if there's a request you'd like to hear, you need to text me 0468 371 003. Got Dave Dobbin and Funky Colmedina coming up. You want to turn that one up. This is a request though. Hey John. John at Cleveland texted and said he needs some Queen this morning. This is Somebody to Love, 100.3. There you

0: Hi, I'm Sandy Kay. I hope you'll join me each week for a breath of fresh air. 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
6: Come home to where the music is all yours.

Dave Dobbin, our friends from across the ditch, with a song written specifically for foot trot flats in the 80s. It went to number one in New Zealand. Oh, I love that tune. And how cute is that music clip as well? I used to watch it on Rage. I'm definitely showing my age now, aren't I? Well, it's Erin. I'm hanging around until 8, and coming up after the news, Foo Fighters, Adele and John Cougar, John Cougar Mellencamp, John Mellencamp. I don't know. Look, I actually don't know what he's going by anymore, but you know exactly who I'm talking about. And before the news, we've got Roxette and some funky Comadina. Right now, though, Aussie DJ Cyril stumbling in, 100.3 AFM. Good morning.

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100.3 BFM. Glenn Frey, the heat is on. He was a founding member of the Eagles. That one from 1984. Hey, winter tomorrow, the 1st of June. Pinch and a punch for tomorrow. And the heat will be on, I'm pretty sure, around the Bayside suburbs this morning. Whilst it is going to be a beautiful sunny day, it is still a little fresh. Well, we're going to warm you up with some great tunes. Foo Fighters, we've got Deep Purple with an absolute classic. Right now, though, Alex Warren, 100.3 BFM.

0: Morning, Jason Derulo. That's the one and only on 100.3 Bay FM. Just great music. Look, if you hear a Jason Derulo song, you have to sing it like that. You've got Erin until 8 a.m. and we've got some great tunes coming up for you. But of course, we'd love to hear from you. 0468 371 003. Haven't got a request this hour yet, so you know what to do. Now, did you catch The Origin last Wednesday? I'm sure you did. In our household, it was a very sad state of affairs. Me and my husband go for the Blues. I'm sorry, but it's true. And our daughters go for Queensland because they were born here. And we told our eldest daughter, look, go to bed, 40-minute mark. Queensland have got this. You've got to get up early. And, of course, when she woke up the next day, well, we all know how that ended up. So she was not impressed with us at all. So game two, let's see if we can right those wrongs. This afternoon, the Bronx are playing at 2 o'clock. And if you were heading in from out our Bayside suburbs, check how you're getting in by public transport, because TransLink have said that rail buses are running. They're replacing the trains all weekend. So you might need to give yourself a little bit of time to get to the rugby today. Coming up in under 20, John Cougar Mellencamp. Still haven't worked out what exactly he's calling himself these days, but we're going to go with that. We've got the famous 90s Seattle Rockers currently touring Europe. And in under 3, Backstreet Boys. 100.3 Bay FM.
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0: ...said that rail buses are running. They're replacing the trains all weekend, so you might need to give yourself a little bit of time to get to the rugby today. Coming up in under 20, John Cougar Mellencamp. Still haven't worked out what exactly he's calling himself these days, but we're going to go with that. We've got the famous 90s Seattle Rockers currently touring Europe. 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

Foo Fighters, currently touring Europe, 100.3 Bay FM. Just some great rock there. Good morning. Hey, before the 7 o'clock news, got some great tunes from some very famous chicks, some Kim Wilde, going to throw in some Adele, and we are 3 minutes away from one of the most famous guitar riffs the rock and roll world has ever seen. And this little lady right now just recently got Hollywood Walk of Fame star Miley Cyrus, 100.3 Bay FM.

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Morning all. Erin with you until 8. And then Karen comes in with all your fave yacht rock and smooth Sunday tracks. If you're just waking up, welcome. It's a beautiful Sunday morning. One last day of autumn coming up after 7 o'clock. We got some great tunes from Ellie Goulding, Crowded House and ZZ Top. It's Blink 182, 100.3 Bay FM.

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1: Hello, I'm Sarah Womby. Australia's Defence Minister has used a key security address to warn countries against attacks on undersea cables. Sean Bendley reports.
2: Richard Marles telling the Shangri-La Dialogue in Singapore there has been an unprecedented number of attacks on the critical infrastructure over the past 18 months. He warned the seabed was being turned into a battlefield and called on Beijing to come clean on their activities on the seafloor.
3: Striking that several cables have been severed across the Baltic and the Taiwan Strait since November of 2024. Now, maybe all of these were accidents, but even if they were, it highlights the vulnerability of this crucial part of the globe's infrastructure.
1: Meanwhile, Australia, the United States and Britain have revealed the three countries will develop underwater drones as part of their trilateral AUKUS defence pact. The new project was announced on the sidelines of the Shangri-La Dialogue in Singapore. The head of the World Health Organization, Tedros Adhanom Ghebreyesus, is travelling to the epicentre of the Ebola outbreak in the northeast of the Democratic Republic of Congo. With more, the BBC's Barbara Pletasha.
4: Dr. Tedros met international partners in Kinshasa when he arrived, discussing how to build up and coordinate the response to the Ebola outbreak with the Congolese government. Now he is visiting the epicenter to see the situation for himself. He has warned that there are many challenges because it's a rare virus with no vaccine and because the remote area is plagued by conflict and mass displacement, which helps spread the disease. The WHO says testing capacity has improved. Tons of medical aid is also arriving, and there's some progress on building treatment centres, but there's much more to do before the virus is contained.
1: Back home, and tensions between protest groups and police at Brisbane's Victoria Park are expected to escalate. The site has been selected for the big stadium build for the 2032 Olympic and Paralympic Games. Indigenous groups argue the land shouldn't be redeveloped as it has significant cultural value. Another rally is expected to be held today after several arrests were made on Friday. Swimmers across New South Wales are being told to stay vigilant in the water due to an increased risk of sharks. Surf Life Saving New South Wales Chief Executive Steve Pearce says murky water runoff from heavy rain is attracting marine life, including bull sharks close to the coast.
5: We have our lifeguards on duty. The red and yellow flags will be flying. Just try and stay clear of the rock shelves and rock platforms because we've seen so many tragic incidents this year with our people either sightseeing or rock fishing being swept off those rocks.
1: And with winter on the way, Asthma Australia is calling for more to be done about wood fire heaters. Sean Bindley again with that story.
2: The body, which represents nearly 2.8 million Australians living with the illness, says wood fires are a significant and preventable trigger for asthma sufferers. The group's CEO, Kate Miranda, says wood fire smoke can have a detrimental effect on people's health.
6: The pollution in the smoke, those PM2.5 particles, when they're breathed deeply into the lungs, they can trigger the wheezing, the tightnessing of the chest and bring on asthma attacks and other respiratory conditions.
1: This is Air News.
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1: West Tigers have won a thriller against Canterbury in round 13 of the NRL. Andrew Lucas has the details.
7: The Tigers have picked up a courageous win over the Bulldogs, 22-16 in front of over 17,000 fans at CommBank Stadium. It was a finals-like atmosphere as the Tigers raced out to an early 16-0 lead. After being relentlessly booed, Lachlan Galvin crossed with 12 minutes to go against his former team to set up a grandstand finish. But the home side held on for dear life to snap a three-game losing streak. Andrew Lucas at CommBank Stadium.
1: The Storm too good for the Roosters, 18-4. The Knights beat the Eels, 28-22. To AFL and ladder leading Fremantle has downed Brisbane, 103-78. Dockers coach Justin Longmuir says that's now 11 wins in a row.
8: I'm really proud of the group. You know, what we've done the last couple of weeks with a couple of our key midfielders missing, it's asking others, especially through the middle of the ground, to step up and take on some more responsibility or some more game time. And I'm really really proud of how those players are contributing to the team performance.
1: The Swans demolished the Tigers 170-56. The Bulldogs have hung on to beat the Magpies 97-93. And the Super Rugby, Moana Pacifica beat the Brumbies by 2 points, 21-19. Wins also for Western Force and the Chiefs. And wins to the Lightning and Mavericks in the Super Netball. Australian Independent Radio News.
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10: Taking a quick look at the latest forecast across Brisbane's Bayside and surrounds. Today we're expecting sunny skies with a top of 22. The humidity will sit around 55% with a UV index peaking at 4. Conditions stay clear through the afternoon. By tonight, it should remain clear with temperatures dropping to a cool 13. Looking ahead to tomorrow, expect another sunny day with a maximum of 20 and a low of 12. At the moment in Thornside, it's 12. That's the latest from the Bay FM Weather Desk with thanks to Totally Workwear, locally owned and operated. 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

The King of Pop, 100.3 Bay FM, Michael Jackson, with the first single from his Dangerous album, Black and White. I don't know if you can remember the film clip for that. It was incredible. The visual effects, where the faces would change. It premiered on VH1, MTV, Fox, all the channels. I was a massive fan, still am. The sequel of the movie for Michael is in works, so the fans are going to love that. Coming up in the next hour, we've got some Ellie Goulding, Robert Palmer, and we're three songs away from a song that Tina Turner has made epically famous on school dance floors, on wedding dance floors. Right now, though, ZZ Top, 100.3 Bay FM. It's going out to Dave, who's listening at Tweed this morning. Good morning.

celebrating Tina Turner's hometown in Tennessee. It's the Nutbush from 1973 and still a huge hit, especially in Australia. It's a legacy. In primary school, you'll learn the Nutbush. At the wedding, you'll learn the Nutbush. And in 2022, we actually

0: around until 8, so you can get a request on 0468 371 003. And after 6pm tonight, we've got the Sobey Sunday Night Show. So tune in. Tony T and Cal C are going to be here playing all the fresh tracks and classics tunes. Just, you know, when you're getting a bit sad that the weekend's over, put that on. It'll cheer you up. In under 10, Robert Palmer's dropping by. We're going to hear a song from the 50 Shades of Grey soundtrack. And in 3 minutes, Donna Summer. Keep it locked on 100.3 Bay FM.
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It's Ellie Goulding, Love Me Like You Do on 100.3 Bay FM. Coming in after 8, Karen's got all your fave yacht rock smooth Sunday tracks. And what a beautiful Sunday it is. I cannot get over this weather. I'm so excited to get out there. I'm going to head into the city, check out a Seed Food Festival. Now, if you are heading into the city at all this afternoon, you could be going to the footy, you could be going to a seafood festival. I don't know what you're doing, but if you're going to catch the train, you need to check the timetables, because I know the Cleveland line is running rail buses, so it's going to take you a little bit longer to get in. So keep that in mind for your plans this morning. We got a request. It's Darius Rucker with Wagon Wheel, 100.3 Bay FM. This one's going out to Robert. Robert's listening at Thornlands. 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It's Erin, 100.3 Bay FM.

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Doctor and the Medics went to number one in 1986. We play just great music right here. And coming up after the 8 o'clock news, Karen is in with all the smooth Sunday tracks. And you know what? This weather is given this vibe. It's a beach vibe. All Saints wrote this song for the movie The Beach with Leonardo DiCaprio back in 2000. And word on the street is they are putting an album together and are going to be touring in 2027, which is exciting for a little 90s girly like me. So have a great weekend. I'll be back next Sunday, 100.3 Bay FM.

Yes, welcome to Easy Like a Sunday Morning with me, Karen. It's another beautiful day, just like the weather girl said there. Beautiful outside, sunny, a little bit cool, but beautiful day. Big thanks to Erin for warming the seat for me this morning with her Sunday social. Has some great music there. A little bit faster than what I play, but that's okay. So now I'm going to ease you into your Sunday. I have a great mix of music this morning from the likes of Gautier, Dragon, and of course I might have slipped in Phil Collins with Genesis because that's just me. But kicking us off, I have a song from 1984 from the movie Electric Dreams. This is Culture Club with Love is Love on Bay FM, live and local.

This is Bay FM, and you were just listening to Eric Carmen, Hungry Eyes. And that's for all the girls that sat at home last night watching Dirty Dancing for the 30th time. I may have done that once or twice myself. Anyway, coming up next, I have a song that was recorded in 2011 in this gentleman's parents' barn on the Mornington Peninsula. The iconic sound in it, that plonk xylophone melody, is a note-for-note interpretation of the nursery rhyme Ba Ba Black Sheep. There you go. This is Gautier with Somebody That I Used to Know on Bay FM, heart and soul of the Bay. Press the button. Here we go.

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And a big shout out to Liam. Thank you for the text reminding me to press the button, but you were supposed to be here with me this morning and that's your job. But anyway, on with the show. Now, it's such a beautiful day outside, and if you're looking for something to do today, Redlands Softball Association invites you, or invites all the community, to an exciting international softball showcase at Redlands as Redlands representative players take on Singapore. Oh, it's the Singapore national team in a series of matches at the Redlands Softball Fields. Wow, these Redlands and softballs are hard to say first thing in the morning. Spectators are welcome to join, enjoy a high level of softball. There's canteen facilities, family-friendly atmosphere, while supporting local representative sport. So it's on over a couple of weekends, but in particular, it's on today, Sunday the 31st of May, also Friday the 5th of June, Sunday the 7th of June, and Sunday the 14th of June. So come along and support a fantastic international softball event in the Redlands. For more information, just go to bayfm.org.au and you will find all the details there. But a great way to get out and spend some time in the sunshine today. Now, I have a song that everyone assumes the lyrics were about cheating partners. And I guess it is in a way, but it was written by Paul Carrack when he discovered that his bassist, Terry Tex Comer, had secretly been working with the Sutherland Brothers and Quiver. So there you go. He was cheating, but with another band. From 1981, this is Ace with How Long on Bay FM. Here we go. Press the button. There it is.

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You're listening to Bay FM live and local, and that was Split Ends with I Hope I Never. Now, I'd just like to give a big shout out to Maureen, who is an avid listener of my show, because she's my cousin and she has to. Thank you, Maureen. Maureen's not doing too well. She's been in hospital for a couple of weeks, so hopefully listening to the show will cheer her up. So, just for Maureen, we're going to play the next song for her. And this is a song by music country duo Dan Smithers, I hope I'm saying that correctly, Dan, and Shay Mooney, commonly known as Dan plus Shay, not Dan and Shay, Dan plus Shay. This song was written by them as a song of gratitude for their families, friends and fans. And from 2021, this is Dan and Shay with Glad You Exist on Bay FM.

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Now, taking us up to 9 a.m. this morning, we have a classic from 1977. This is Billy Joel with Just the Way You Are on BFM. 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Here we go.

Yes, it's easy like a Sunday morning with me, Karen. It's Sunday, 31st of May, just in case you were wondering. It's a beautiful day out there, but that lady just said it was only 13 degrees, that weather lady, so in Victoria Point. A little bit breezy, but beautiful blue sky. So great day to sit in a glass box, I think. Let's see, what do we got coming up this hour? More great music, of course, with Alison Moyet, Bette Midler, and a big one to finish the day from John Farnham. But first up this hour, I have a song from 1994, written by Australian singer-songwriter Tina Arena. I love Tina Arena. What a powerful voice. And this is a very powerful song. This is Tina Arena with Chains on Bay FM, live and local.

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Now, each week I take a little time and I put the music list together, and I was putting the music together for today's show the other day, and Liam was walking around the house singing, as he does, because he's not a bad singer, and he just happened to be singing a very classic yacht rock song, which I decided, I should play that. I haven't played that for a little while. So, coincidentally, Leslie and Steve sent me a text, and they're on their way back up the coast from Sydney, and they asked me to play this song. So, for Leslie and Steve, thanks to Liam, this is the Doobie Brothers with What A Fool Believes on Bay FM, heart and soul of the Bay.

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And yes, that was the wonderful Barbara Streisand with From a Distance. Now, I need to tell you about something. I was just looking what's happening here in the studios over the next few days. And on Wednesday night, we've got a huge night here Wednesday night. Starts off, kicks off at 7, from 7 till 8 with Herman. He in his concert series, and he has Roxy Music live from, let me see if I can say this correct, Fréjus in France. From October 22nd, 1982, captured while they were touring their hugely successful album Avalon, this concert showcased the band right at their creative and commercial peak. The performance was filmed by the BBC and later released on a home video as The High Road in 1983. And here's a great little fact for music lovers. Progressive music, progressive rock legends King Crimson were the support act for the show. Sophisticated, atmospheric and very 80s. Classic Roxy Music. So that's 7.30 to 8. And then 8 till 10, The World of Progressive Music with Dave. He's got a great show as well. From 8 till 10, he's going to be playing a little bit of Manfred Mann's Earth Band, Angel Station album, a visit with Todd Rundgren and Utopia with Adventures in Utopia, and a little listen to ELO's Discovery album, one of my favourites, and the music from FM when we, well, so for a Dave, it's when you enter his world of progressive music at the same bat time, same bat channel. So that's big night Wednesday between 7 and 10 o'clock. Concert series followed by The World of Progressive Music. Now, I need to tell you, coming up next is a song that appeared in two episodes of The Wonder Years and an episode of King of Queens. Interesting. This is The Stylistics with You Are Everything on Bay FM, across the Bayside and beyond. Here we go.

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You're listening to Bay FM 100.3 and it is 9:45, Sunday the 31st of May. Easy on a Sunday morning, or easy like a Sunday morning with me, Karen. And yes, there's some great collaborations with artists these days. That was Post Malone and Morgan Wallen. So interesting little mix there with I Had Some Help. What do we got coming up next? Next up, I have a song that was originally released by the band Flowjoy in 1986. They didn't have much luck with it, unfortunately. But then in 1987, English singer Alison Moyet had a go at it, and it became a hit across Europe and Australasia. So this is Alison Moyet with Weak in the Presence of Beauty on Bay FM 100.3.

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by FM 100.3. And that was Zac Brown with Loving You Easy. A good song to get you dancing around the kitchen on a Sunday morning. What can I tell you? It's just about time's up for us. Our 2 hours has flown past. Coming up next, though, Bruce with Focus and another great 2 hours of interesting facts about songs, which I love to listen to in the car when I'm driving. So hang around for Bruce. Also, just a quick shout out, Maureen, take care, get better soon. Hope you get out of hospital real soon. Leslie and Steve, drive carefully, get home safe, get back to the Redlands, the best place to be. What else can I tell you? Not much else. It's just about time's up, like I said. Have a great week. I'll be back next Sunday with another 2 hours of Easy Like a Sunday Morning, just to get you in the groove. Now, there was a big announcement this week of a massive concert that's going to happen in Melbourne to celebrate the one and only John Farnham. So I thought we would finish today's show with his Aussie anthem, You're the Voice. So here for your listening pleasure, and get your hairbrushes, wooden spoons and anything that can act like a microphone ready to sing You're the Voice with John Farnham. Have a great week. 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

0: welcome to Focus. I'm Bruce. We've all done it. We've sung along to a song for years, loved the chorus and even quoted the lyrics without ever realising what the song was actually about. Today's Focus has songs that sounded romantic but weren't, songs that sounded happy but hid something dark underneath, and songs the whole world completely misunderstood. So our focus today is Please Explain.
1: Please Explain.
0: Over the next 2 hours, we'll explain misunderstood lyrics, hidden meanings, accidental double meanings, and songs whose real message flew completely over our heads. And we'll begin with a Beatles song that sounds like Paul McCartney singing affectionately to a woman named Martha, except Martha was actually his sheepdog. From their 1968 White Album, here's the Beatles with Martha, My Dear.

0: Bryan Adams' 1984 song Summer of 69 starts with what sounds like pure nostalgia. First bands, cheap guitars, long summers. But there's quite a twist to this song.
1: Please explain.
0: In 1969, Bryan Adams was just 10 years old, far too young for half the things he describes in the song. So the song isn't so much about Adams being nostalgic over the summer of 69, as much as it is a reference to the sexual position of the same name. In 2008, Bryan Adams told CBS News that a lot of people think it's about the year, but actually it's more about making love in the summertime. It's using 69 as a sexual reference.